0: We got more coming right now. There's more coming. We're gonna get a little sort of a session going here. A bit of a session. A session that will feature the rhythm section.
1: And now, the news.

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Your shadow swallows everything it feels. You punish us with

0: us learn to make gorditas today, and that we have to self-organize because we are many and we have to organize helping others to come and to participate. Gorditas is a very, very loved and typical dish from all Mexican working class.
1: Gorditas è un piatto molto amato e piaciuto da la classe operaia messicana.
0: And we have said that in Mexico you can trace and you can map resistance by seeing when people coming together around.

0: This gorditas that we are making today is with this product that is a corn from South America that is accessible to us here in this diaspora. Who need what? Who need what in this table? Let's please, yeah. The food is not...
1: No, certo.
2: Il cibo non è un giocattolo.
0: Be careful, please. Let's self-organize and help each other. There is no water there, there is
2: qua
0: no bowl.
2: Qua ci serve un po' di acqua, una ciotola.
0: There is no water there. Let's help each other.
2: Everybody.
0: Okay. Is to put attention to each other and listen.
2: You know, a vicenda.
0: We are coming here to do this together, and so let's put attention to help each other.
2: Sì.
0: I was saying that right now for us in the diaspora, it's very important to come together, and it's very hard to come together if we are in Italy, if we are in the United States, anywhere that we find each other. It's very important to come together, but it's hard.
2: Per noi come diaspora